0: come on, come on. Show them.
1: This boogie's in my soul. 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

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What's wrong with me? What's wrong with what I have to offer you? 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Don't you like our time together? I just don't get it.

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He doesn't know me, but he told me that he really loves me. We're getting married and we're buying a boathouse in Bali. This